We go there and do a paper pesa. *449. 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
0: Yes.
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0: Yo. Yes, Ali Parts, catches the worm. Touch a family, good morning. Yes. Bye bye, Daddy. Iman, karibu sana baba nyon. Yes. Yes. Yes. Nabakware.
2: Oh, ini Susi.
0: Yes.
2: Kowe
0: bate basta no we go David Craig. Ange David Craig giga nyo kya nyo ne
2: nyaga
0: logo.
2: Eh,
0: no ta,
2: Go,
0: bye bye, we. Yamuna, ma'am. Yamuna, tu genio. Bye bye, and Jason. Yes. Yes. Yes. Yes.
2: Yes.
0: Yes.
2: Yes.
0: Yes. Yes.
3: Abraham Sururu.
0: Yes.
3: Eteva.
0: Yes.
3: Yemeta.
0: Yes.
3: Monte Tennis Cabele.
0: Yes.
3: Monte Vara and Monte Siagameta.
0: Yes.
3: Monte Vara and Meta.
0: Yes.
3: No. Nunu, no, but Mama Toro.
0: Ah, Mama Toro. 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
1: Yamuna, Zuzi.
0: Bye bye, George. Where you?
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0: Karibu Trombe.
1: I'm going to get your picture.
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1: Not only coming up here for water at 10 yarling at Cargo Edge, you boy. The Tonyo John Rona is younger. Joanna Rona, Jeptol, 11, the Vegetol.
0: Yes.
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0: Congo, missing Arab Courier Gapsin Birita, Chef Melukun morning. 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
3: I'm in a studio.
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0: Caribou Sana, we did have captured Jonathan.
3: Nana, I get to do this.
0: Yes.
3: Nana, I'm a Ronald Gapi.
0: Yes.
4: I will tell you. 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
4: Nangen mama ba to amil gorir go sabchi lago ke ayo ba zugul.
0: Yes.
4: Agre sanu en limba ka tavechi.
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4: Yo mil namen lamba le kei. 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
7: 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A longer one. 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
0: news. 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
0: Baringo, ko 104.4 kotko na Melgeo Marakwet, Elda Maravin, Kabartonjo, Marigat 104.5

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3: Complementary endowments, including natural resources in one country, energy resources in another country, and an optimal location for industrial processing in the next country. This must be connected through infrastructure. Hopefully, we can bring all the other countries in our region to see the value, not in the short-term benefit you get from something cheap from somewhere else, but in the benefit of building something for the future that will not only and money today, but and opportunities tomorrow.
2: In Kasarantana, Koma President Ruto Wilinyolo, Kotestan, Gondrik Tuli, Rimone, Kogil Chige, Paishe Nguane, Maet Koletilet, and Bolovanishet, in Gondrik, Echeter Terinimet, Kotogne, Nyaita, Paishonik, Echeba, Pandav Thai. 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
2: 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Going to China, maybe I have gone again to Tin Bob Bell, Good Norton Co, Nelson Koech, and I should be Kongala let Norton Bob Kipchumba more come in.
7: Wanainchi Muzikubali, Mukijua Manasiasa Fulani, Anatembea na Wauni, Rallies Zake, Anafanya na Wakora, na Anatembea na Wauni, na mobilize Wakora, Musiende Mkutano huo. 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I have seen some people wananiambia ati oh, ati you are making a statement ya kuambia watu wasiende rally. It is not a must for the people of Kenya to go to rallies organized by politicians who are working with goons. I have said and I will repeat, every citizen of this republic is rightly warned that wewe ukienda rally ambaye mwenye ameorganize ni mtu anatembea na goons, na ni mtu anapenda kuenda na goons, wewe unahatarisha maisha yako.
2: Angesto in case logo in shot on Bob Murkomen, Coin logo a kalaga kongo my check of an anabo Mombasa, Abdul Swamad Nasir, a conduiki bo position, Kaipolo to shake in Kaliete, Amata Koteshi, Nalalete, not any munchak konga maki bagangan bo piki bo emit. 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
1: 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His remarks came amid rising attacks and disruptions on the opposition meetings as leaders rally around plans to field a single candidate against President William Ruto. 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
0: In your 14,000, you get check 13 chetago me, I go big 13 chetago in your chige. 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
0: I'm going to check your setting and getting in a gogin the Chasina Motela. Reke Lofa, who help and hurt Kenya's biggest scandals. Imagine Kicha Metin work to Warege, Comatan Kina, that Queen Voice at Central Bank, or committed one checks as a Mogangi. When the paradigm on scandals, two Chegia and Olympus Central Bank, Arabishek, Elegipto Arabishek, or Rurin ended con missing.
1: Yes. A man will a tycoon loses 2 billion salary dispute with ex employee, Nito Missing Gogiero, and you. University student fatally stabbed, love triangle suspended. Yes, love triangle suspected. Come again, the police in Eldoret are looking for. Suspect after a female university student was found fatally stabbed at a rental house in Kimumu. The body of Chepto Korir, a student at Mount Kenya University in Eldoret, was discovered by neighbors on Saturday evening at an action area, Kimumu sub-location, about six kilometers from Eldoret, Central Business District. 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
2: 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I am advising the citizens of Kenya not to attend rallies for politicians who are walking around with goons, because prevention is better than cure. I have seen some people wananiambia ati oh, ati you are making a statement ya kuambia watu wasiende rally. It is not a must for the people of Kenya to go to rallies organized by politicians who are working with goons. I have said and I will repeat, every citizen of this republic is rightly warned that wewe ukienda rally ambaye mwenye ameorganize ni mtu anatembea na goons na ni mtu anapenda kuenda na goons, wewe unahatarisha maisha yako.
3: All right, na tawo gala let's in about on the week check out team and weekend. Lakini tinget kama agibe ke go chibik.

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0: Conyo Chinga 100,000 and Embassy, Chibongaret. 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
0: To Tun Soko who gave the star 274 hash.
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0: 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Nita Gogon is selling Ishaka at a ticket.
1: Nita Gunu Tabisha 100,000 and Bizita Brani.
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0: Peak Angman.
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0: Star 274 hash.
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1: 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Star 274 hash.
0: Egas Councillor, Chun Ruta, or your Twitch Councillor?
1: Jamge Gansala.
2: Congo is upset on the father who would not get giving a message for the style of new game. I will move around with a member who will never have a guest to give a lecture to go more on this. Meta Amateur Town, you do your own, the third got about the politics. I mean, to make a good record of the party. Only in the King of I in the show, the PSU no. I will be a hero. Ko mogera gane en ala yakinya ta ko to ji so iki siyasa amun ina da ko ri ko tar ke ki ele gi gi makto ko gi ma ki ta ne ga bari tar gi ne ga awori de gi tani awo ko yo ne gi ne gi mure bara ki mu jo ke mure ene ma ti ne ga la ko ti ron du gun ki yo ta ko ko ko ne ga tra o ne ga bu le ni se ki ba ma ti ne ga la ko i so ne gi nya ta ge ne i ti tu my Yeah, maybe study but I'm more you know. Now the poor will go I won't know how long I ordered mother portal die, Matter to pull that no I never left to you sit up and go has to be a lot. Get not you never do way I got it. One never was a lamb and away maybe go on alarm time that I guy. You remember alarm is in the wrong jabita. 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
0: On your 150,000 kopanga nenge and big big it.
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0: Agasakan Ambrose Malel Ambrose.
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2: Kongoi missing at the two that have a two number in the Gago Nation, Gobog, Rakoba, Tugugogogogogi, weekend. Kochan, Tugugogi, Gorogong, and then Friday, Nanam Gorog on the bullet. And as it does a bowl of men on the two jagging in the late Joanna Neno, a much of a bullet, Agoge, Gorabusigong, or Girole, even the Tanum, even the Tanogotin, Chitan of DCB, the Shepa, how you need to Aogita Tanu. My plenty got a conduct to talk about Lingin, there was a bruise again in Dinget, among Nogera, I was gone. Cook Wong didn't give back it, you give us about more, just go out in Dong Kong. Can I mean, I got a very Nemoa to Negative or I give up on Interdilly, who know, or law, Gumo over my house, not as Wong up, I think you know, there was a bruise on it. Who was to go with Condo in the Tabi morning in the week in given the Utah Mago where you look up. Songo, Embel, Togger, or Lago, Bartago, calling, you know, what I move, say. Cogan, you are lucky, Bartago, calling in going on it. My Embel, good in again. Oh, Kerga and that would be so in not Kerga and up on Matthews, Kerga and the Central, Kerga and the Olympus of Kerga and out Greso, so care, which would go to Hoko in a garage. In the Amateur of my two women, one of those birthdays. And in the Miano Magule.
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0: 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Igo nu gitok number it number la kwet admission number. Ak school it kesere school fota na 30,000.
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0: 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You get till get your ticket, it's Negonin. 30,000 school fees.
1: Negonin 30,000, Jadaba Visitabrani.
0: Not a Gagalin to Tunsoko Gabriel Star 448 Ash.
1: Yes, Kimiji Bajan, not on Star 448 Ash Banafros.
0: Wing a much of a big thing getting a Makaliki or top for tight. Line mean a teen chin in Gabasa and Machera Visha to Gabasa school.
1: Ningan
0: Gulamaki school fees. Kagalin Chin take a check 31. Agagigun Gitogi till the get is going.
1: Yes.
0: In your chigger for in your egg till you get going in fortune about school fees, number 30,000. Kogabriel Star 448 Ash.
1: Yes, Star 448 Ash.
0: Star 448 Ash.
1: I get you to so going goni.
0: Yes, I get a rose. Rose never 0724 301. I get a your tokens never 507. I get a chitane guren. Yes, kiguren pismak. Pismak Kenya your tokens never 643. I get in till they get ishago and get you in your fortune about school fees number 30,000.
1: Yes, Ban Evans.
2: You are Murumi Puyen, Lunamuan, Alamat, you point it. I get in Congo, missing in the two people, to Tabra, to get in. Keep pointing around that Chugobo, we eat, that Chugobo weekend. 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
2: 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Mutarambe, who is everything like the Bayam Mizakibane. So much is going. 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
0: To do so, Coco gave star 448 ash.
1: Yes, star 448 ash.
0: Star 448 ash. Chutun Soko, Agi till they get it in a going in 25,000. Ticket check 13, get to tell me 10 on top. Star 448 ash.
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0: 25,000 to shopping.
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2: 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I think I'm going
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2: 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I'm not going to be able to get a little bit of a job. I think I'm going to go to the hospital. 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

0: 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Yet in your going mood and I'm going to get to go. Koimuchi receive me number 0114-888-444. 0114-888-444. 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
2: So just a little bit wild.
3: Best of day.
2: Sure he will find his foot. Lovely work. It's Gordon. Rafinha. Yeah, that's another one. Two for him on the night. Three for Barcelona. They're running away with this now. Slick. Very slick.
3: Centre forward. Who needs a new centre forward? Anthony Gordon has just come on, races forward with the ball, picks out the right pass. Rafinha, who started the game as the centre forward.
2: Anthony Gordon, and lays it on for Fermin instead. Two assists Gordon, four goals Barcelona. Fermin Lopez on the score sheet as well.
3: And on this occasion, Fermin Lopez is playing as the out-and-out.
1: Again, we're going to see Syria, which is the Italy. We're going to see Atlanta, which is the Sassuolo. And we're going to see Oing in Agenge. We're going to see Lisa Gine, which is the AC Milan. And we're going to see Oing in Agenge. We're going to see Torino. 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
4: The post might go down as an OG because it hit Victor Lindelof before he could do anything about it.
5: Just need to hit the target.
6: Bump over the top for Jorginho again. This time the flag has stayed down. Torres is with him. He's into the penalty box. He's still going for the byline. He finds it across. It's 2-0. Powerful run going to the Villa byline. Pulling it back and Maxi. It just seems to me at the moment, the England, every time Brighton get a chance, just goes
5: to score. Yeah, like I said.
6: Oh. Yes,
1: I go among drone, I go Lisha going in a ing, Labit Naban Newcastle, I Labita Liverpool. Ago ibelis kilabit nota nova Manchester City and kampang nabago lishak oing in again ke kogure rin yagi labit nota nova Porma.
7: One ball forward looking for Haiyan down the right and Haiyan has got it on the edge of the box. He's done well. Lays it off to Evan Nilsson. Evan Nilsson low to the back post. Tavernier puts it in. Bournemouth have been up against it all game so far. But in the 26th minute, it is the Cherries who take the lead away at Manchester City. Gay for about
8: emptying the tank here, giving it everything they've got for these final few minutes. Oh, it's been squeezed through and side footed in by Josko Gvardiol.
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9: Faith Kip Yegon yet again finds another gear. What a performance! It's a world record! Oh my goodness!
10: John, Kugalugui Gabriel Shek, and Taj FM. You talk negan, Ulin Yurchini Gabriel Shek, Ter, Chebog Tulit, Coachabo EPL, Bundesliga, La Liga, Champions League, Koboto KPL. Aglabated, Nguenuta, Uriyoshek, Alag, Chegibun, Kouyeu, Ngetisitab Taj FM, to get up calling Jin.

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2: 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Western Seed Company, bringing technology to the farmer.
3: Yeah, yeah, yeah, yeah, yeah, yeah, yeah, yeah, yeah, yeah, yeah, yeah, yeah, yeah, yeah, yeah, yeah, yeah, yeah, yeah, yeah, yeah, yeah, yeah, yeah, yeah, yeah, yeah, yeah, yeah, yeah, yeah, yeah, 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
3: We understand all of us are struggling to deliver and the matters he has raised around the finances and the procurement. We just had a session.
4: Excellency, I appreciate that IBEC remains a critical platform for consultation, coordination, cooperation between the
5: logo you have met in touch of them.
6: Jetab Kalinchin Kago itita saites Manubabetin Rani Tragitip Tamangman Raweta Sit in Kenyitinwell for showing Tip Tamakla Kasaratan or Gatino Toshini Loko Yukiboy Mate and Coin Do Kiguran on Waldon Por. 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
4: Excellency, I appreciate that IBEC remains a critical platform for consultation, coordination, cooperation between the two levels of government, and I appreciate your continued stewardship as chair of IBEC. CS Badi has done very well because as of today, he has disbursed July and August. It has never happened. So, CS, we want to give you full credit. So, we don't want your technical people, I don't call them mandarins, to start gridlocking the system, you know, because you've already released the money. Let the money reach the common man. This is why it's important to solve these matters. We don't want to try new things that will start causing problems in the system. But if they can be done seamlessly, I know all these things are well intended and they're not disruptive, it's not an issue. It will be sad that end of Q1, counties will not have spent money yet the money was available. Usually the excuse is there is no money to spend. So if the money is there to spend, let's not fail to spend on account of technicality.
6: Kongong kora Kindiki kule wendi kotuitwasen karun minister mwalegu taborori John Mbadi ang komiti netetago ba yegi girindo itoi koimuti kibuna serikalishe kibakaunti sena visit nabombadi asubit kongan alena kubo yegi istoi itoi koimuti

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1: We understand all of us are struggling to deliver and the matters he has raised around the finances and the procurement. We just had a session and we said these things are not impossible. These discussions can be done quickly and efficiently and administratively instead of arguing about it in plenary events. So we have agreed, John Buddy, he agreed to meet the governor's leadership, which I really appreciate, so that we will resolve as far as possible. Whatever is possible, John, it's about service delivery. Let's just agree how to facilitate our brothers and sisters in the COG to deliver services to the people of Kenya.
0: Kangata kora kendi ke kabe tu yetne ona tan ba ai bek in we gitne nyo ne chumata tho tri so sama gin karawane tani no vi sinyi na subi te keng na le na go ba koi moti ke bona sekta na botili lenda borore in ko no tan ba imoni
1: so there should be no issues we are going to resolve these issues in the middle of this week and have a special ai bek to deal with those health issues next week on Monday the two levels of government to come and harmonize anything that needs to be harmonized
2: on matters health as we agreed we will pack them for Monday next week and just three issues UHC matters the nurses strike and for the nurses strike Governor Abdul Samad and his team will continue engaging hopefully by that time we'll have gotten a deal and the issues around share premiums so those can wait until the CS is back
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0: காங்கிரஸ் தலைவர் இப்ராஹிம் காபினே செக்ரட்டரி முசாலிம் டாஃப் டேகோபோர் காமோங் நேற்கொள்ளவையும் டேகோபெலிஷிய பிரசிடென்ட் வில்லியம் ரூத்தோ இன்கோபெல்ச்சி நேதாவ் கேன் பா
4: msimamo
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6: People, he'll get the most votes through the vote. People will vote. We will talk to people. He will campaign. Mabarabara zinajengwa. Projects zinaendelea za sports facilities, hospitals zinaendelea.
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0: 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N1440 data service, kego nukoraboro indo, neba ilji overshiton chorwet, ananko number ngungage, kugiba isien baby number, neba 40-50-437. 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Account number in the number it's named the ELG of Inoton. Yet in your going mood and I'm going to be able to get to go. Go to the number 0114-888-444. 0114-888-444. Lewin Raini, 1440 data service. A senior chige of us, Chigororon.
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Sai direct go to yo agelebo angwan jaji status 74 ash number 1 status 74 ash number 1 status 74 ash number 1 ragasane new status 74 ash number 1 go le mirabene kama ona legend status 74 ash number 1 mami jine nyo na go nguni agere te degure shela miti ke tap so mo gongoi shela mu go ite nyo rabene ke go maya Majen Rabin Kenyoru, Ellen Gongo missing a Mugaino. 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

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I would need to get Jungon go peer selection and peer entertainment. Yagger and Negligibeto, Negligibete, Chita, not to get about poor da. I limited Timbarwa, my Banagoria and a meet only Bogamil areas. Yes, it's Chita Konam Nakani. I hear some son, I won't have nobody a certain time. I get a big angle till ticket, Capes, I get a big shot to get Chicago till ticket, Tagogi, Lechi, congratulations. Big shot to get Jessica with me singing. Amateur Lechi, the not technical till ticket, and Ryan. Agogagi, Lechi, congratulations. I let you in Bongesi, you're taking a Tito. I'm an enegil, Tito, Engel, Impasso, or be keep it, you know, Tito. Give away, and you know, Capesane. I hear some son, I'm a ticket, you're gone, and you. Asuka bit get till ticket a big alag and not it not to get nechonjo sana. I got ticket come a kawaida not taking it out, nego not talking about *274 Ashem. Not talking about *274 Ashem. But not to get not to get negitaune and not it not again a sidai or it not to get ne luala la capisa. But let you to get out ticket I know it of Jumiate. Alechi Nimu note kitaune ticket not again a meete number. Nimu note kitaune ticket not again a meete number 4. Ticket not again about the party again. Not again about my party. No, no, my go take, sir. Nini ticket not again about the party. Kibatini, chibon 85,000. Gorochi John Tom got till ticket out and Rhine. Chicha Tom got in. Matilen messet. 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I go Matilen got lost in it. I got to roll it. And you love to eat till ticket in the meeting number 4. In the Chile star. 274 Aisha, I get till ticket in the meter number Angwane, Kelechin, Ango Tagine, congratulations. 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I get till ticket not again a meter number 4. Not again a circuit to go let my party. Not again a circuit to go let my party. And I get a tiny chota get about 85,000. Chitanagi till a ticket again. Congratulations. No some. Mati tele. Egu not again a gugure linete. Not again about 347. Legit till a ticket or linete. Legigi all chigger. Kajiriet. Not again a certain a go let ship. Chigi about 25,000. Ango to not again the Gugure National, not again about 161. Legigol Chige Kuku, Chota Chigi Batati, Taus and National. I'm a chichi John Tom Guy, Kelly Chi congratulation, Kunyoga till ticket, and a good chichi John Tomai till ticket and Rhine, Chichongo till ticket and go let to ne, Kogo Amut Kemago Mitango, and my people, my one and only Shila Shila. I'm a che inyoni till ticket and Guni, not again the meter number 4. I'm a che I Chile, star. 274 Ashem. 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

not a governor's salary in which you mean, Monsieur Sister, and we took all me. I yes, I've sana straight away in order to not take any change of sana. I'm going to go and I'll get it to an alabatica sarta. 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I'm going goony. Come and meet it not taking a go get late. Congratulations. Mangana lesege lianinye and ticket in ye. Mangana lesege lian and ticket in ye. Ticket not taken on a lolly got ticket not taken a meter number 4. Ticket not taken a meter number angwane. Amachichi tan the tile ticket in ye. Koga chill git yung on star. 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
1: At the national level, we are meeting almost every week to make sure that we are not taken by surprise, one of the interventions that we are going to do. And we are prepared in terms of prepositioning food and non-food supplies to the nearest points possible. We want to disperse before the rains set up, the rains come.
0: Eng lugoi kala ko kakomwa commission nebo lewenishet ak kamaretab kiwot IBC kole mamakat eng nguni somanet nebo degree eng kandoik chebarchingei ng'echeretab president, governor ak MP eng lewenishet nebo kenyitab 2027. 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
2: There were some people who went to court. They were challenging the requirement of the degree for president, member of parliament, and the governor. When they went to court, the determination of those cases were determined after the general election. What the court said, section 22B1 of the Elections Act, it pegged on two issues. It violates article 27 and article 10. How many people have degrees in Kenya? Could the court even analyze and said, according to census of 2019, only 3.5% of Kenyans have degrees. It means that the rest of the Kenya 96.5 cannot participate in election for governor, for president, and for member of parliament. Meaning then that is discriminatory. And they said that public participation was not done. As we start today then, there is no requirement for degree for anybody.
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Yes, I think we should have a little bit of a little bit of a little bit of a little bit of a little bit of a little bit of a little bit of a little bit of a little bit of a little bit of a little bit of a little bit of a little bit of a little bit of a little bit of a little bit of a little bit of a little bit of a little bit of a little bit of a little bit of a little bit of a little bit of a little bit of a little bit of a little bit of a little bit of a little bit of a little bit of a little bit of a little bit of a little bit of a little bit of a little bit of a little bit I would think that much kinde on Simengo, kinde on go 150,000 Kenya shillings. Yinkele, and as I take a go bichot on Tugul, you go get a gold get television senior. Bichot of Tugul, Koga Machine, Gamachukon your ticket quarter, aggregate Tugul Guinea Champions at the Yana. So Chitulka on your ticket at 2000 at the 2000. I got Tinone, got him much in your ticket within 2 minutes, within 3 minutes. Yeah, you got a link. Congratulations, you are a successful buyer. Kebrun Simwe, a latent Gideon Simwengo, 150,000 Kenya shillings. Tusko to Hardin Betabrain, eh? In Guruji John Tamgul Linga Bezabwan, a yet tagging Takel Bigibiki, Takel Boda Boda. Inkle Rai need till get your ticket, Aqualun to get the Northern and get the Lenin. I go to get the Northern, need till login you give by seeing 20 shillings, I go 30 shillings. Mazir 30 shillings. I go to get the Northern and get till. Good to give not yet not about Kualune Betabra and give it up 150,000 Kenya shillings. Megan Shayle, me tend to get to Moon Newton. Sing a muagele, Kimajigi de Mujita not an Algingay, Pigibigita Betabra and committing to get a new one. So Lazamo eat till they get Akikishan illegate till they get. Kogechi star 274 ash. 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Magatil in Gagatu, Ichil star 274 ash. 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Aya, Yakachil is 274 ash. How much you get in a basic zone? Nagzigil a border. 150,000 Kenya shillings. Allah for Magicha Muni till Gitage, Neman ambassadors. 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Asobi tea in your chigagi, and so kuni eningun, itil a ticket number 6 Nazigil a border. 150,000. Meganshah Chitu will limit the register and read of it. Megan Shay limit the register and above Chicago till ticket. Kogechi star 274 ash. Agi till ticket number 6 is ELGA border number 150,000 Kenya shillings. Nana Natambia Nalo. Chilibachita star 274 ash. Agi till ticket not admitted number 6. Ticket to not admitted number 6. Star 274 ash. Agi till ticket admitted number 6. Kogechi turn a tire good. No tombon your good book. Atta Abrotich. Ketino fire, getting your chicken bonus. Meet him bonus, eh? Kelato Bamonga, legitimate and bonus, Chetanga Besa, being you pack at 1300. Imuch not to get 1300. Imuch not to get 1200. Imuch not to get 1000. Imuch not to get 700, 800, 200, 100, 50, 40, go on turn. So, Amachi Chill star 274 ash. Star 274 ash. Agi Tilanyo ticket number 6. King Olali Silingata. King Ololin, 150,000 Kenya shillings. 150,000. 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Rhine Nemo 30 shilling at you. 30 shilling at you. Megan Shelin, 30 shillings. Agi Chil star 274 ash. Star 274 ash. Agi till a ticket. Agi till a ticket. Kogechi star 274 ash. Agi till ticket not admitted number 5. Number 6. Number 6. Hey. Yo. Fire. Meet him bonus at Tembian. You know, eh? Agi big at Chicago New York again. 1, 2, 3, 4, 5, 6, 7. Big 7. Chicago New York bonus Jordan. Meeten bonus to meet Tedion, Chiba 1,150. 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

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A bonus, you get tool. 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Anna got a tie rining in your chinic. 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So Kimachi big at Lagata, 14 and gune. How can you be 14? So Anna, you to Simon 14,000 good. No more over number 0710. I will let you 135. 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

0: 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Star 274 ash or get the ticket number 1. I know you tag a guy with Kora. 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At least I get all the boys here. So when you tell Nguni, chill star 274 ash or get the ticket number 1, eh? Number 1, get your money till again. Till logo to the date logo on your 5. Ketina, you get the third gang, congratulations. You know you get bonus, John, you get your gara. Kotrank, you know you get 4,000 gonyel somog. Come out, take it here. You know you get 4,000 gonyel somog. Come out, take it here. Lamuchi Anto, my new chicken gonyel somog. You get to get to get congratulations. Star 274 ash, or get the ticket to meet number 1.
1: Google in the Tindal Lakwa again.
2: So,
1: go to the Tindal Lakwa.
2: I go,
1: me, I go, go, go, go, go, go, go, go, go, go, go, go, go, go, go, go, go, go, go, go, go, go, go, go, go, go, go, go, go, go, go, go, go, go, go, go, go, go, go, go, go, go, go, go, go, go, go, go, go, go, go, go, go, go, go, go, go, go, go, go, go, go, go, go, go, go, go, go, go, go, go, go, go, go, go, go, go, go, go, go, go, go, go, go, go, go, go, go, go, go, go, go, go, go, go, go, go, go, go, go, go, go, go, go, go, go, go, go, go, go, go, go, go, go, go, go, go, go, go, go, go, go, go, go, go, go, go, go, go, go, go, go, go, go, go, go, go, go, go, go, go, go, go, go, go, go, go, go, 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
1: 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So, nyale in. 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Star 274 ash, agi till the get number 1.
7: We have a situation in the country around El Nino. The weather outlook requires us to prepare properly.
8: There were some people who went to court. They were challenging the requirement of the degree for president, member of parliament, and the governor. As we start today then, there is no requirement or degree for anybody.
9: Rigiji is committed to make sure William Ruto is one term, and that he knows. My colleagues, he is inviting you to work with him. It's up to you.
10: Our children are intermarried. There is cross-pollination, so to say. So there is nothing like Watuetu, Mutuetu, etc.
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12: Atinye kamangune tale baba gasare ni muito gola le mite saita managa eng ne ba kas kalenje subi ko logo be kabe mite nga inda ko ngete ta cha fem ne bo kwane nda ta zekel saram kaindo ji eng betu 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
13: the ministry of interior also through the state Department of Correctional Services will support your commanders to make sure that everything the service requires in terms of policy, in terms of resources is availed and therefore mine is just to encourage you and encourage you to go out there and make a difference, contribute, make a mark and the sky is the limit. Anything is possible.
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14: At the national level, we are meeting almost every week to make sure that we are not taken by surprise, one of the interventions that we are going to do. And we are prepared in terms of prepositioning food and non-food supplies to the nearest points possible. We want to disperse before the rain set up, the rains come.
12: Kakun ka miset eng emet kole mite ngatutit kora ne ba sarunishet a kangoyandi ta ko magoy ke borin jagai mutet ta ketukul ke ba kenge ishek ke tinye ke ang noto ke enge ka sarta ne isuldae nane ki suldae ngatutia noto ka kama kole ngatutia noto kora ko tare ti serkali ta boror a ka jota chepa ka undis ko ba isang ke ba kenge ko barien nyau suti kyoto chepitu ko ma kinai.
14: The other preparedness issues around unclogging drainages and infrastructure. We've a program running in Nairobi already. I think I'll be calling another meeting in the course of the week or early next week with other 18 or so counties which have been identified as possible places where El Nino might have adverse effects on the people, including Mombasa, so that we can have a full view of things. And hope that it will all be all hands on deck on that matter. As you're aware, we've had the law on the National Disaster and Risk Management Act is now in place. We have the regulations, which is the disaster management regulations. The policy and the guidelines are in place, but we need to move towards the implementation of that law. And that law helps us coordinate the two levels of government on matters disaster.
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12: Eng lokoy kala ko ka komwa commission otaka neba lewenishe taka maretap kiwa tai BC ole mamagat nginguni somanet neba degree eng kandro kibarchin ke eng chereta ba president gavana akempi eng 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
8: There were some people who went to court. They were challenging the requirement of the degree for president, member of parliament, and the governor. When they went to court, the determination of those cases were determined after the general election. What the court said, Section 22B1 of the Elections Act is unconstitutional. Part of it, they pegged on two issues. It violates Article 27 and Article 10. How many people have degrees in Kenya? Could the court even analyze and said according to census of 2019, only 3.5% of Kenyans have degrees. It means that the rest of the Kenya 96.5 cannot participate in election for governor, for president, and for member of parliament. Meaning then that is discriminatory. And they said that public participation was not done. As we start today then, there is no requirement for degree for anybody.
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12: Kagurite serikali kandole tap chama itap DCP rikati gashakwa goba nameta kamasa tabi kaburoro Aki mutole makingin karirte kora President William Ruto aki ministane barib se tap kalie tenge metorite. 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
15: But he has said he is willing to work with all the other leaders in the opposition except Rigiji. Because Rigiji has no price. Rigiji cannot be intimidated. Rigiji is committed to the liberation of this country. Rigiji is committed to make sure William Ruto is one term. And that he knows. My colleagues, he is inviting you to work with him. It's up to you. But what I know, Kenyans will not follow you ukienda kwa William Ruto. 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
16: Kenya is a unique country that us, all these communities that are very, that's what makes us unique as a country. We have said it again and again. Our children are intermarried. There is cross-pollination, so to say. So there is nothing like Watuetu, Mutuetu, etc. That kind of a narrative and rhetoric must come to an end. We cannot allow it in this country. Number two, we are grateful that Honorable Kagusha has appeared before the commission. I want to ask the other clients to follow suit. Do not push us to the wall and issue or seek for warrants of arrest and come for you. Just because you are leaders in this country, can you, in your own volition, in obedience to the summons and letters which are written to you, appear before the commission? We have to work as a team. And therefore, I want to say today's meeting has been a very fruitful meeting. We have engaged very well, and the commission is going to retreat and come up with a verdict all the way forward.
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12: Kagurite Governor Nebowasingesho Jonathan B. 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

Abraste taken get about met and I get to talk past studio. 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
3: 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And to Nukiwa overs, in your 1 GB, Chibosai Tagenge, and ceiling tip Temagagenge. Ak 1.5 GB, Chibosai Sexomog, ELIN 52 shillings, Kuwata 2 GB, Chibosai Sexip Temagangwan, Chialin 110 shillings Kitsuga. 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N1440 data service, kego ni goraboro indo, neba ILG over shiton chorwet, ananko number ringungage, kugeba isien baby number, neba 40-50-437. 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

0: 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Not again, meeting again, not in meeting primary. I took the job to the Muslim Bahane, put him out to get you to Legavic Talaque, not in Yenem. I gave him a quote to the Jamnachin, get to go standing in the Yotan Yigi Legate to Geniana. I get to get to get Jotan Jeba school visa. I got on Jeba shopping and to us in the Zenda Shule Bure. Majagoragi to go kick to Geno, not in what this could not in Yunaga. I give you see him. He get a little tan Monty not in which meeting Jagger Tula. Etin day gaga tool get to get any good committee name. Egil Gogin is in the Tibogor, Gumin Yurgi on it again. Not again, and never way in again, boy, you get August and a name. In Olympus school, not in a Bogotor, take what a so manate. In Olympus school, never go to take what a so manate. In Olympus school, so support not in a waiting room, another mom daddy. Not in Bogoman, who say like we're not in a waiting room, go to meeting, they go to do my Yurgi school visa. 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

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I get it to get any younger to get a ghost in an or it's not in a guinea. 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E di not any meeting on any good to my dear so many semi meeting on eh. Nitung the star 274 age. Nitung the star 274 age. A gilling ding gitu ga August ne ne. Amaji itil digiti it any on eh. Amaji itil digiti number 1 age go ni 4000 eh. E ning gundi gitu go sendi ni gir way no ni tet ka billet age. Nitang number star 274 age. A gilling diggy to go send an itil diggity number 1. And diggity no number 1. Imagine gay the guy and goony. A good time begot diggity, eh? All in diggy to get imagine it to get any on gay goony 4000. Coget laying the just only 30 bomb, a just only 20 bomber. 28 shillings, 25 shillings, 21 shillings. I'll go and jingle go give out to none to get August and name. A G not a name meeting on the link to him between your brand. A year I'm telling Matingi get your sang ram. Matingi get your sang rain. Only G name. Any target to go stand out and number star 274. Aja. A year Matingi get G sang. Matingi get G sang. A digit number 1 get to get August and name. I give one to 4,000 a Jotun in your honor. I give one 4,000 get to Augustine in it. Oh, eh, Gogileja Galliano Lone, Galliano Lone, eh?

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Everybody get away with you, Legurum Gabesa. All right, the Gosan Gutumagebe, 82 Libby Studio. Amadinegas in a Visurisana. Imagine Gogilinje shopping, Lagini Tainu, which it again on Tum. Catil Tigiti again, Gigi to Gogumitogit again. Tiana Guru because you meet in Eano, right? Marion, Nottingham 880, Giles 722, Wesley 609, Egale, Selena 522, Bole 691, Anna 700. Ogoli, Diggy to Gostin, Nottingham meeting on him. In Goon, you go 2 months, we let's give another star for 48 hours. Only dingi to imagine any gunny to ghost in the name. Any to go to my gave it. There was a two guineas gave it to Titus Ghost, and you to see to Elena not at a conference, and Elena took to the Bogomanote, missing on the territory Grabana of Thai. Nitong the Bosta 274 Asia. Tito not to get any meeting yona over shopping. 14,000 Jibba shopping to ghost in the name. Any anity on 14,000. Imagine ticket in on number 5. Go by G to Mobiji Lewin. No, it took it to get Lewin in Gotoga. The ticket is a Jugu Kovaragi to get August and an end. Nitong the Bosta a 274 Aja Killing the ticket number 5. In ticket in on number 5, get to get August and an end. In ticket in on number 5. Even dig it to go 14,000. Good team meeting on a good two my new chigagi, good two my chigi will only in Jin to sky till dig it in on number 5. Ink a little bit of a jitagan or gulagan or geno give an astalag. Only in Jin could go me new chigi when you tend to legate to go send any. Any talking about star 274 Asia. Imagine 14,000. 14,000. In your nitog 14,000. A dilibag ticket number 5 get to go send an A good tumor get to get better to detain an agogilio get to go send in your sip gig in on gamble but take a billet again. Inkelenguna going to be willing by Yumbani, Ibuadita will arasan sanamanu weary. Sanamano raptor, only genie on the Leon Sanamano. Imagine Googie Gooning to go send any to gain out of Gondet, eh? A gill Ruben did not in a time above 14,000. A Ruben never 14,000 get to go send any. In Gurujitagan not in a meeting yon, yes, Gurujan not in a meeting yon. Imagine Gogilinjij Rubena. 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

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I still go to give it to one beginning, Bagolimba side. Some again, not take it to go so name, I get it to today. Not to go on with a goal in this time. It did get ticketing on me to go so name. My ticketing on number 7, I get a gago lander, big other janga bizarre. Not talking about star 274 ash, a ticketed and number 7, get to go so name. Not to get in about 25,000. Jamme we in ye, ne we in the 25,000. Now we not talking about star 274 ash. I get reply and ticket it and number 7. All right, it goes to any and utulio to any meeting. I go not to get in our 13 gram. Can you not in your school? Will not tell it. You not talking about another about that in it came. I go in between your brand. You can make you not in the Bogoman to go so any. Not to get yingin to get a gale any good name, co casarta not to get main condo, just the gale when you took a ghost and any good meeting in Awam, not to never Lala Salama. Then not to get any about Kigirbe to Sigu, Tawinigito, and a me when you can eat it. Either when you and a woman when you get to a ghost and any good meeting in Elton when you hear not in a Bogamanote. In a gune co condo jongi out to two leaning the Gabut again, get to a ghost and any. The main purpose. Yani toki not to get any one ku saben raya. Ki not any tie. Ku saben raya and give it another by Sionigan. By Sionika than the chair, yet is all at anyway, Suguli segi, Kigoi topasari, when you're chigga big pig, when you're chigga big timid. Octoon jot the jam ragged to Boston. Any I get got a Gilini Octagon, don't go and do not an idea, not an able to go to Sergali not again. Sergali a good keynote to get in the gun of Togra Ushumi. Hank away Gulambanyan Bani, Nerita, not a new whip, Negerilla, at least in any talk. Can you go to the common 190? Can you go after any go meeting again? One level to another. Igerilla wandering, no, not a go water, go top water. Only not to know if you need to be just about my area. One, for example, and again, it's a go take a cooler, need to get a good toilet thing, missing in not in the one at you go. Two, factory, good key, good committing coffee. When you go to a factory union, you go up to Oga with toilet, Kuraming, Jotibo, Togab. Two, got up to Kura to Mugorop to take over, Kadu, toilet pig, and future, go away to not take a coffee pig. I get about you will go to it, good irrigation. Go get it in my area. Go Yamati meter. Uncle Yamati meet quite a delay in Galekas the Bog when you take a big picture about irrigation. Angalekas and the tertiary so on doing or not again. Netting the vision not in a garan, I would netting the maget not an emmy. Great to be missing just an dendrogen. Otima, Yamai, 100%, where almost 98% to 80%. In your go at least, go on doing this not again, at least. Can you call any meeting it a negative and get to go to any gang when you give up to be to kill him? You got a talk about the ground goal. A ye, Lego Barajim Jumpin or Tanyon, Lego Barajim C and Otanyon, in by C not an Nenny, Jagger Tule, by C not by MC Maria Norton by MP, not by Governor Magaria Norton by MP, no woman rep Magaria Norton by MC, Senator Magaria Norton by C not by Jagger Tule. Ne ye mighty get a gabby moon, you tell him by ground will know. Kalian tita net an egiote. I will my big one, my big one, my big one, my big one. In gay talking a guy, when he said to go on a table, you know, and my tavern in ye beating the not and bagura. Quit about how you quen, ogi gear gabisa. Two sinning goony message not an ego in ana. Ne missing not a no makinig and gone, not a no Lewinian garon. To week ten go sasawa, or to week ten go meeting go sasawa, or go to sne as one nigger at least. When you go to that area, and all you need to go to any, come what in the tab will be just a good one, not again. Or at in makes it to me.

0: All right, Jigo Sonny, who not to get not to go to big job among all the guys in your Jagatule, not to go in Gibendi, Gora, Elevenishi, not to go to go to school. 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
0: 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Get this target to Ginwagite, all right. Get this target to Gostonina, we see Linda, Tommy County, not a proper mate, Bana Jitab Kelly, Karibu, Dominic.
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5: 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Then you want to be a supporter of TV. Cargo net, Karangun, Cargo Tibara, Emma Shishi, Shagne, Cargo, who is Cassie, Kabza up there. 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
0: We give them the name of Jehovah. All right, you can go in. You're not going to be going in your South Wanda County to go stand in this way again. As you know, we're going to be chatting with you to get counted on it again. Go imagine you to go stand in a meeting this money, 900. A just for 777 fancy, 900. 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
0: 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Changing gear 30,000, go get till digit number 4. 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All right, Bilatu Karibu.
8: Tabilate, la guillotine, you.
0: Karibu.
8: Ongo, well done, Derer. One evangelism, Limbog Balgong, Reverend Kalim Mustag, Reverend Richard Coe.
0: Yes.
8: Kiona Magastavangman, I gave me a pass and Magatin. I was a principal at that Langako, Gotari, you could tie any other Jesus playing Balgong. One never jung would make them the Jesuna or like
0: it. Bongazi.
8: So, and well done, Derer, Kongo, and Parentano, you won on Guni. Sitamana among them by dying and not on his past queen. I'm meeting Buretu. Oh, yeah, Mildan, okay, well, and there going at 10. Jamambu, there were Penatul, gave up the rich. Umatun, you were shooting a bit up and like meeting Professor Jonathan, you are a big in Coco, but he is 12 or have the day at a time. We told Professor Jonathan. What did the village by Gabar to lean up the wood, lean tool? The person Ogi by sheet. I make a new one by Sunny Chop and Entire, and Mutumberin on the good in Tibet community. Ogi knew Tago Namore at Jabaran Road. No, indeed, Jabaran, of course, a young one was 2 years old, will lean both today, a borrowed it. Afternoon, I get our way to work a road correct. Only two little was to you, only two lawyers can see a blanket. So you leave. Oh, it's kind of an assembly in the Pojama is one letter. Why can't get good? Never get a thing at the red Mchube, long time, for Lamin on it. So will you say to go or what they had on that time? I will passari to go on Gomie, Tabaki got his tool, Mommy John Moyel, Ongi got in the little bit to go by big tool, or was a mess a lot tool, Koala put it to me. And I was a tank union primary was to move it. I get a little Gibet coming with a bullet, could be Agua again and a great Magamaya. Chita Ravini Kiba Mayu again at Argini and Tarabasa. The Bokpong was all yet to lame. So Amadoli, Mamma can get you with Kimamina. Oh, I'm not going to lose it, too. I'm not going to lose it, too. Our number of the bullet, I will put on. I know him.
0: I'm
8: talking now. I'm talking now. 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
0: Alright. 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
9: Hello?
0: Karibu, son of Wesley?
9: I'm there after that. I'm not so. Only Guyan Kaitin, I'll protest as you go away.
10: kiaga tugul nemnye amache kityomwon alejin kaite bei twali kinne chito ne lianat ni lewin ne ne tije ne ne lione number one enji tana lewini kone iwe imu ne iwe Jehovah kapasa kwe chita ne tai nobe chini ibura number one kone iwe itengit kondo ite ne iwe itengit Number you are talking one, is the nito, which is anything official. Can I ask you? Official, it's anything official. Don't go a mara who told you go on. Don't go on. Official. No, it's going to be official. As if you are knowing the inner Lewendi or the inner direction, Lewendi, so much is anything official. It's a great and die. Chita or nothing, eh? Neoni. He got information. He done a torch, but no longer to our reports to our belief crowd. He done a good thing, a way, over Shing and Lechoto, or Alenge, a way and gay, we buy Chota and Garan. He said, no, you don't know much about that when you see your look at it in the Sabi. Look at it, maybe you know, Lungo Galale, you quag over it, or Mesa, I know, you turn him a two movie, you turn him a more, you talk more and a leg, some of you at all. And I tabi, which is only a machinoto, Nequela, Negongala, Gumiba, Grish, Gumiba, you go, Gumiba, Gumichet, will let me with past works and will follow me on doing the Zenda. Call it to see you go tagging in all the two can be killed, Kerry, Tig, Kagas, and Nona, and Joe Moe, Indiana. Chita no Majora, which is an enormous image. Chita no give you see me, could no me. Amun, no village, chita, we see me, did it, put into a beat, no much of a more to go to it. How much chita no me, and your daughter, I wouldn't think of chita no good in PA. The PA, you know, say here after it. I must see who give you detail already about PA. Personal assistance. Go on to it. If we did never have a job, oh, go out of Gumami, never Gumami, yeah, in favor. Among our PAs, English, I think chita no good PA. Can you see it? Amo gas is conduit as you tore it. When it was called Willie Tunpies, Conam Ganam Pitcher on it, when I'm seeing Moisham Pitchu, who text our eyes on over to Willie Kogai Korago doing it. Sky guy in Gunon with Yam and Pierce Chachi, no Mucha Wanam with Yam Simu, Korigo in Gunon Minister, Korigo in Tourist was a letter, who see the Kiboy Chachin, take over a Pierce, which I have gone to with Miss Pierce, Tom of Willot, Pierce Tomoro. PS to teach information in you, Agumata, going to eat it, you know, so much. Well, that's yet you know the guy, that's the letter somewhere, I'm going to take the vision. Two young ones who look more thin, about it not. He's on the window of the Sanga Jared, no personal assistance. Don't you know me? I think you sit in a quella, I want to see a look at it. I want to know who is P, who is P, but I ain't going to eat it. He talk about how much you went away with text, and then going to text was woman. Abu yang kat sana mana kuih je, elok agit tepta. 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It is a guy who managed to give men a Toreton, Algari, Tamun, he took Lambetwa, you, our Gari Kimo, or Jorgari, each organ in Union, or what we are getting in the new Gari, who do we? A people to go on or in Totiogi, who are doing that, Tapesa, not to watch on me, AI Tari Tamanaksogo. 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
0: 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Imagine 85,000 it's again get together. 85,000 I think Lengun Gogi or the school get together. Can you go to it in? In you go to it in your Jeb Kondan on Gabiza. So Jamal Jonam Chitanga Gericho, Agawe Olimba. Nakuru County, a good yoga is taking to go to the name. Calling Jinny on Jitanota Nijigilat Cabeza. 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

0: 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Western Seed Company, bringing technology to the farmer.
1: 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Colleague was told an imagine 100,000 good to go get it. And the kick was saying, Mooty meeting you get to go stand on it. Elegita again on Google Sigit to get on Misha Misha Logonam got till it. Good thing in the menu, Chicago new suit. Good thing in the menu, Chicago new suit, get to go stand on it. 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
3: We have a situation in the country around El Nino. The weather outlook requires us to prepare properly.
4: There were some people who went to court. They were challenging the requirement of the degree for president, member of parliament, and the governor. As we start today, then, there is no requirement or degree for anybody.
5: Rigiji is committed to make sure William Ruto is one term, and that he knows. My colleagues, he is inviting you to work with him. It's up to you.
6: 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There is cross-pollination, so to say. So there is nothing like Watuetu, Mutuetu, etc.
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2: Atinye kamangune tale pepe kasoni ni umwe tukulu la imisa iso mungine bwa kemba hiji subi ko logo yu kabe mete nga indo kongete Touch FM naibu wa kwa nende Ezekiel Serem. 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
8: The Ministry of Interior, also through the State Department of Correctional Services, will support your commanders to make sure that everything the service requires in terms of policy, in terms of resources, is availed. And therefore, mine is just to encourage you and encourage you to go out there and make a difference, contribute, make a mark, and the sky is the limit. Anything is possible.
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3: We have a situation in the country around El Nino. The weather outlook requires us to prepare properly. And we have also said that as national government, we are coordinating the two levels of government to make sure that we are properly prepared. I am requesting the county steering committees on the matter of disaster preparedness to get engaged and be up and running immediately. At the national level, we are meeting almost every week to make sure that we are not taken by surprise. One of the interventions that we are going to do, and that's why you see the CS4 special programs is here today. And we are prepared in terms of pre-positioning food and non-food supplies to the nearest points possible. We want to disperse, before the rains come, all food and non-food relief supplies need to be pre-positioned at the regions, at the counties ahead of time. And I must thank the CS for the National Treasury and his team. They have been very supportive because we don't want to be caught unawares in the situation that is ahead of us.
2: Eng loko e kala ko gago ma commission bale ni se ta gamare ta ki wa ta IBC ko le mama ga te ngo ni so mane ta degree ana eng kan roi cho ta chabar chin ke nge jere no ta ba president governor MP 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
4: There were some people who went to court. They were challenging the requirement of the degree for president, member of parliament, and the governor. When they went to court, the determination of those cases were determined after the general election. What the court said, Section 22B1 of the Elections Act is unconstitutional. Part of it, they pegged on two issues. It violates Article 27 and Article 10. How many people have degrees in Kenya? Could the court even analyze and said according to census of 2019, only 3.5% of Kenyans have degrees. It means that the rest of the Kenya 96.5 cannot participate in election for governor, for president, and for member of parliament. Meaning then that is discriminatory. And they said that public participation was not done. As we start today then, there is no requirement for degree for anybody.
2: Eng logo egala ko ga korir te kan roinde ta bacha mai tab DCP riga diga shakwa go bachari na te ta brief se tab ka liye ting ke met negale ni to go sup ke aga ka ma se tab rabi ni ke sire bilion ni 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
10: But he has said he is willing to work with all the other leaders in the opposition except Rigiji. Because Rigiji has no price. Rigiji cannot be intimidated. Rigiji is committed to the liberation of this country. Rigiji is committed to make sure William Ruto is one term. And that he knows. My colleagues, he is inviting you to work with him. It's up to you. But what I know, Kenyans will not follow you ukienda kwa William Ruto. 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

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The Buchan Gunya going in mixer. We be to get young on Chita not gonna get lechin. Congratulations. I will see it young on Gunya Mo. Nebuch Enu Tago said to Gugicha to get in your look at Daga Pilet again. In your get young on each of Chabito, each chill get young on star 274 Asha. I get till ticket not gonna go at National. I get a man bet in the Gila National. Catil ticket Ogigochi 987. 987. You know, Chita name me there agotoma itil ticket. And an also Chita not again the tomb when you're bonus and rhyme. Megan going in the not again again chin and sang him. I'm a chill get you on star 274 Asha. I get till ticket not again the meter number and one. Not again a circle ma party. Chita get to go negate till ticket is searching itil ticket. I want to tell me to you a message I get you a P man get you a long on not again. Congratulations. I will go your mom with your lady name. Nini Anum, Daimuga Zot, come at the title together. Nibuch Enguni Akuna Mutu. I get it young on the Mutibi Bonas Kitio. What to one attempt and a bonus? Chile Bagistar 274 Asha. I get till ticket not to get a meter number 4. 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
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Not again a circuit to go to stock about 100,000. Each legit you gonna star 274 Ash. Agitil ticket not again about stock about 100,000. Ticket not again a meet number 2. Agochi target to go to meet an ogaitil ticket. 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
0: 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What is it? What is
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2: 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Aye, excuse me.
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3: Pas, independent, karibu buju.
5: Asal di sana.
3: Yes.
5: Kara itu.
3: How will you get any at the release in the time? The go release in the quarter and the boy, look release and you go release in the quarter and the boy, go release the name, a quarter and a time. Imujaman go be to go join. I want me running the release in the
5: time. You know what is your man?
3: Man, come on, dear man.
5: Mangengi, I got cosies. Oh, come see, lay down a little. Yonamar, my good release, and look what the lot, little Diana.
3: Little Diana,
5: got us again, I'm zero. Again, yet correct. Mommy, Tilda, Imogene, go tell Murin, Lana,
3: Mommy, Mommy, a leg, it'll release and then a tag it. Get in the old man. How?
5: Igero, Igero, eh?
3: Yes.
5: Go release
3: and you to my go release and go release and I go again. I'm zero.
5: Pass.
3: Yes.
5: I'm not in
3: your
5: little
3: to
5: get
3: a
5: good one, Sanga.
3: I will be
5: moving
3: the release and I go to the test. I go to the abri la ngumu re ni gis ak wobur goro gis ko relax sen is
5: embi me ya mi jo ma uno ta ne su si mo ko ne giro nyuru
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